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0: 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We mwega roshini. 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

0: 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After that, they are gone. Nairobi's Night of Legends.
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0: 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This is what they are going to do. Na actually. No. It is there. Uhorowa NEC plans to introduce digital assessment in senior schools beginning of 2027.
1: Senior schools.
0: Senior schools, yes.
1: Isio ni secondary.
0: Ni secondary school. Ni tishu jira yito kuma. Ni kuma 10.
1: 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Ni isio secondary.
0: Yes.
1: Okay.
0: Let's wait and
1: okay.
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0: 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And you know what, smart people read The Star.
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0: telling you. I'm telling you. I'm telling you. Good morning. I'm telling you. I'm telling you. I'm telling you. Asante sana and good morning to you. I'm telling you. I'm telling you. I'm telling you. I'm telling you. I'm telling you. I'm telling you. I'm telling you. I'm telling you. I'm telling you. I'm
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0: 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I'm
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0: 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I'm
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Ruibotop. 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Early bird already sold out. 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
1: 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There is no pathway. 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It's a psychological warfare. 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
4: You can see what is being done with your own eyes. The CBE has transitioned and you saw the great 10 students here. It was a most challenging system, but we were able to transition all of them, including ensuring that Ngao were going around the homes to ensure that all our students are in school. Costs should no longer be a barrier to access to tertiary education and training.
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Please complete the bid on M-Pesa reference number that. Ero, please complete the bid on M-Pesa. Do you want to pay 21 Bob to Mafrex Ventures Limited account number that? Enter your M-Pesa pin. Ona dekira pin ya M-Pesa gakero. Thank you for using M-Pesa services. 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
1: 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This is one night only. One night only. One stage, one queen, three kings. 31st May at the Sarat Expo Hall with Karen White. The only one thing I need to know. 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Kirk Whalum. Bien and Alakiba. 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Early bird already sold out. 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
0: Maya ni Mohoro Magu, Kenya FM, Ugido Meruo, ne Isaac Waihenya.
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2: I have already negotiated with them, with World Bank, to give us 20 billion to renovate Supreme Court. Supreme Court yetu inakaa ni kama zijui nini. 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That is the truth. Court of Appeal, we are also working to make sure that Court of Appeal is improve.
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0: 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They know one night only Haria Sarit Expo Hall. 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
1: the singer songwriter and producer the multiple Grammy nominee the R&B queen the superwoman Karen White live at the one night only experience
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7: The most appalling area is the financial wellness of a teacher. That the teacher cannot save because the teacher has no money to save. And this leads to a teacher being in debt.
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5: 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That is the finance bill of 2024. The finance bill that is before us now does not have anything of that nature, Mr. Speaker. If we continue misinforming Kenyans, and I don't know whom we can send to them.
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7: The most appalling area is the financial wellness of a teacher. That the teacher cannot save because the teacher has no money to save. And this leads to a teacher being in debt.
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4: 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Court of Appeal, we are also working to make sure that Court of Appeal is improved.
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0: 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Thank you very much. Thank you. 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
2: Anto.
0: Yes.
2: Oza, oza.
0: Wolan.
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0: 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Yes. Yes.
2: No,
0: Yes. Thank you. Thank you very much. Thank you very much. Dona just Nick ati muria emwe nisio geithi. 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
1: Hey.
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